ten men at the funeral queue, the great cadaver they'd of view, and in their brains the blood was

thin silver bowl, which rocks gently on the back of an immense blue-green tortuga. And the tortuga's scaly feet are firmly placed on the topmost of seven craggy mountains which arise from a vast and arid plain of drifting, fetid yellow dust. And the plain is balanced precariously on the top of a small, thin, green acacia tree which grows from the snout of a giant blood-red ox with 50 eyes that breathes flame the color of the midnight sky. And the ox's hooves are firmly placed on a single grain of sand which floats in the eye of Bahamut like a mote of dust. No one has ever seen Bahamut. Some think it's a fish. Some think it's a newt. All we know is that the lonely Bahamut floats endlessly through all time and all space with all of us and everything

Baby, can you understand me now? Sometimes I get a little mad. Don't you know, no one alive can always be an angel. When things go wrong, I seem to go bad. I'm just a soul whose intentions are good. Oh Lord, please don't let me be misunderstood.

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Sometimes I'm so carefree with a joy that's hard to hide. And other times it seems that all I ever have is worry. And then you're bound to see my other side. I'm just a soul whose intentions are good. Oh Lord, please don't let me be misunderstood.

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Now you don't talk so loud. Now you don't seem so proud about having to be scrounging.

diplomat who carried on his shoulder a Siamese cat. Ain't it hard when you discover that?

When I think of him, it's a sadness that I feel. Because it's clear now that none of this is real.

anybody. It's sure been a long time. But I was thinking about you today. And I wanted you to know that I was thinking about you. Do you remember that day we drove to the beach and the sea was gone? I guess it was just a low, low tide. But you couldn't see any water at all. Just a white sky above a shimmering plain, like hammered metal in the sun. There were people walking around out there, way out. And they looked like they were floating in space. And we walked out there with your dog. What was his name? He was such a good dog. Such a good attitude. Even though we'd been bickering about him all morning. And I felt sorry about it. We talked as we walked, and we mended things a little. And then we stopped talking.

But we kept walking, getting farther and farther apart. I remember noticing how I'd been squinting because I'd forgotten my sunglasses. Everything got kind of blurry. Those tiny floating people weren't getting any closer. And then I started to get this weird, prickly feeling. Wait, isn't this what happens before a tsunami? So I turned around and walked back to the car. After a while, you and your dog came back too. And there was no tsunami. But when our eyes met, something seemed off. I had to push away the eerie thought that you weren't really you anymore. That some part of you had stayed out there. Maybe even the part I knew best. That day's bothered me ever since. And even though everything's so different now, I think even that beach is gone. I wanted to tell you that I think I was wrong. I think it was me who stayed out. Or maybe both of us did. It's nice to imagine a version of you and me that's still walking around out there, where the beach ends and the sky begins.

moment we pulled up at the dunes and you turned off the car and we just sat there listening to those little crinkling and popping sounds from the engine with the heat seeping through the windshield. I guess this is it, you said. I wish I'd paid more attention. I guess this is it, you said. I wish I'd paid more attention. I thought those days were going to go on